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Skeggy Reggae from the Suncastle Skegness. Papa Echo 25 to Uniform Bravo. From the 11th to the 13th of September 2026. Put it in your diary now. With top live band performances throughout the weekend. From the Magnificent Exodus, Scartopia, The Regulites, Scardust and Scarburst UK. The fantastic Marcia Hastings 1066, featuring a solo performance from Kelly Foyster, with more announcements to follow. And not forgetting the top vinyl DJs on two sound systems across the three-day weekend, spinning all your favourite ska, rocksteady, early reggae and two-tone favourites. Don't forget to follow our Facebook page, the home of Skeggy Reggae, as well as checking us out on Facebook events for more event details and ticket information.

Muhammad from the wise man. The wise man said, this is the drunkard's sign to the inspiration of I, Prince Buster. Rum is their shepherd and they live in want. It maketh them to lie down in the gutter on an empty stomach and vomit up some green things they did not eat. It has anointed their income with outcome. It leadeth them in the path of destruction for its proof's sake. Yea, though they walk through the streets of Kingston, they're as hungry as hell. And they do fear evil, for they cannot see. It prepares disaster before them in front of their friends. And for a long time, it has anointed their head with blood. Their veins run dry. Surely, man, surely, surely as the sun rises, poverty and hunger shall follow them all the days of their life, and they shall fight with the landlord forever.

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But your Ten Commandments cannot be kept unless you set an example for your womankind. 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

Lord God, God the Almighty, loveth the gates of Zion more than all the dwellings of Jacob. Glorious things are spoken of thee, O city of God, Selah. I'll make mention of

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From the 11th to the 13th of September 2026. 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With top live band performances throughout the weekend. From the Magnificent Exodus, Scartopia, The Regulites, Scardust and Scarburst UK. The fantastic Marcia Hastings 1066. 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With more announcements to follow. And not forgetting the top vinyl DJs on two sound systems across the 3-day weekend, spinning all your favourite ska, rock steady, early reggae, and two-tone favourites. 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

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Yes, it's Sunday and it's your wake-up show with me, Ali Scabba.

Guys, what a way to start my Sunday show. A bit of Boney M there and Brown Girl in the Ring. Right, I'm going to play you a bit of John Hall next. I'm Ali Scarborough. Good morning. Hello. Wherever you are in the world, I hope you are waking up and having a fantastic day, or you might just be going to bed. But here's Help Me Through the Night.

Ah, there you go, guys. That was Suddenly There for you and Rad Dixon. Right, I'm going to play a bit of Ricardo now and I Who Have Nothing.

There you go, guys. A bit of "Are You Have Nothing" by Ricardo. I hope I'm saying this right. Savvy. Right, up next, we're going to play a bit of Papa Ellis. And said, "I loved you, but I lied."

There you go, guys. Said I loved you, but I lied. A bit of Pop Ellis. How are we all doing on this Sunday morning? I hope we're all having a fantastic start of the day. And you've got good plans for the weekend. You've had a great weekend as well there. Up next, we're going to play a bit of Marlon Clark and She Believes in Me.

What a beautiful song that is. She Believes in Me. Right, up next we're going to play a bit of Hard to Say I'm Sorry and a bit, and that's done by Stan Rick.

There you go, guys. That was Hard to Say I'm Sorry. Up next, I'm going to play a bit of I've not found what I'm looking for. Can get my words out there. And Dini Deacon.

There you go, guys. That's a fantastic voice there of Danny Deacon, and I still haven't found what I'm looking for. Right, up next, I've got a bit of Samara Curtis, and she's going to do us Black Velvet.

There you go, guys. That was Black Velvet for you there and Samara Curtis. Well, we've got Drive next, and this is BZ. I'm Ali Scarborough, and this is my Sunday morning wake-up show. Hi, everybody. If you just tuned in, I hope you're having a

There you go, guys. A bit of drive for you there. I got a treat for you next. This is a Comic Comedian and Gavin Pushy. Especially get out for the boss man, Jeff, because he said I would never find a version of this song. And as you can hear, I did.

There you go, guys. A bit of comic comedian and Gavin Porch there. And that was especially for the boss man, Jeff. If you're tuning in this morning, listening to my show, that was just for you. I hope everybody's going to have a great Sunday. And whatever you got planned, it's you go lucky and, you know, you have a great day. Are you doing a race? You're going to see family and friends? Or are you just going to have a lazy one? Right up next, we've got a bit of this, a bit of Nigella Hamilton and Every Breath You Take. If you just tuned in, I am Ali Scarbar and you are listening to Boot Boy Radio.

Oh my God, that was a wonderful voice there of Glenn Adams, and I want to hold your hand. And a bit of Rocksteady. Right, I'm going to do a bit of Northern Soul now, and this one is by Solomon Burke. Beautiful song, Cry Me a River. Happy Sunday!

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There you go, a bit of Cry to Me for you there, and Solomon Burke. All right, we're going to play, we're going to stick with the Northern Soul, do a little bit of Wilbur Harrison. And this one is Let's Stick Together.

There you go, guys. There's a bit of Wilbert Harrison for you there, and Let's Stick Together. I'll tell you what, we're going to do one more, Northern Soul. We're going to play a bit of Mel, Tori, and Coming Home, Baby.

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2: There you go, guys. A bit of I'm Coming Home. That was a trio there of Northern Soul. I'm going to have to do a little bit more research on that because I did quite enjoy that little set there. Right, up next, I'm going to play a bit of My Girl. We're going to do a reggae style, and it's by Jazz Spirit.

0: Well, I don't know about you lot, but I love that version of My Girl. Jar Spirit there, reggae style. It's just such a happy version. Oh my God, I loved it. Right, up next, I got a bit in a circle on Young Wild and Free.
1: Young Wild and Free, yeah. I see it in a circle. So we do it every day.
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0: There you go, Boot Boy listeners. That was Young, Wild and Free for you there. And Inner Circle. It's Tuesday and it's June. And isn't this year going so quick already? I'm Ali Scarborough. You're tuned in to Boot Boy Radio. And whatever you're doing this morning, this afternoon, or this evening, wherever you're on the world listening, I hope you're having an amazing day. Right, I'm going to play a bit of Groove Departed next, and I'm free.
1: Don't be afraid of your freedom.

There you go, guys. There's a bit of firestorm for you there. Air and Love featuring Rolo. Right, what are we going to play next? I think I'm going to play a bit of this, a bit of The Scientist, and that is by General Samboy.

There you go, guys. That was a scientist there. And I've got to say, General Soundboy did an amazing job of the version of that. It's one of my favourites. Right, up next, I'm going to play some Foreign Affair. This is Coco Overdue, a frequency.

There you go, guys. That was a bit of heaven for you there, and Sublime Reggae Kings. Right up next, I've got a bit of Killing Me Softly, and it's Pinky Dread and Shelly Soni.

There you go, guys. I don't feel like dancing and stereotypes. Right, we do have a big shout out. It is going out to Shannon, who is a manageress of the Prince Regent, our sponsors pub in Great Yarmouth. She's got a family over from America. So hi, family from America. Sorry, I have forgot your name. So I'm just going to say hi, Auntie. And to her mum, B, as well. And also, you, Lennon. Hello, little man. How you doing? Are you having a good time? Lennon is from Coventry. He's down with his dad, Jamie. So big shout out to all the family that Shannon's got right now. And we hope you have a fantastic weekend. I'll see you later, guys, as well, for a Sunday sesh. Right up next, we've got a bit of Max Dubster and Side by Side.

There you go, guys. And once again, a big shout out to Shannon Haylett. And she's not just a manageress at the Prince Regent, she's also my best mate. So that's you and your family, guys. I hope you have an amazing weekend. And I hope you're enjoying your time off while I'm here slaving my guts away. For once, though, for once. Right, up next, I'm going to play a bit of Natty Bong and we're going to do some yellow. You've got about 20 minutes left for me, guys.

0: is. There's a bit of Natty Bong there and Yellow. And that especially going out for my mate, Emo. Love you lots, Emo. Right, up next, I am going to play... What are we going to do for you guys on this beautiful Sunday morning? I'm going to do... I know. I'm going to do a little advert. I'm going to tell you what's going on.
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0: There you go, guys. I will just confess, before that advert, if you probably could tell, just to show my life, I didn't have my next song lined up. Anyway, right, that is the Prince Regent. Just to let you know what's going on, we've got an amazing event happening on the 17th, 18th, and 19th of July. We're going to start at 4 p.m. on Friday the 17th. We're going to end it at 7 p.m. on Sunday the 19th, and then the World Cup will be shown after that. We've got Red Stripe Bar. We've got Lit Caribbean Food coming. You've got Boot Boy DJs, not just here during the day, but at our other sponsors' place down the road, Raw's Menswear, so you can get some clobber as well. And then you've got seven acts over the 3 days. So on the Friday night, we've got the fantastic Lily Ayres. We've also got Kaz Brown coming. And then on the Saturday, we've got Master Hastings, we've got Scardust, and we've got Mr. H. Sunday's going to be Raz Ziggy and HMS Swagger, and obviously Boot Boy Radio DJs in between. Let's hope the weather is amazing, but this event is free, so if you come into Great Yarmouth, please get your hotel booked now, better late than never, and remember to get in early, because once we're full, we are full. I just can't wait for that event. It's going to be absolutely amazing. Right, and you only get that free because of the connection between myself, the landlady of the Prince Regent, and of course, Jeff Longbar at Boot Boy Radio, the one and only, the boss man. Well, I'm going to play a bit of this next, a bit of Lost Souls, Forever, and Sublime Reggae Kings. Oh, and not also forgetting at that event, Vinnie Brogan, because he's been doing a lot as well. I mean, he's I love you, Vinnie. Thank you so much for what you do as well. Nearly forgot you there. Right, here we go, Sublime Reggae Kings.
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0: This song is called Lost Souls Forever.

Oh, there you go, guys. And once again, a big shout out, not just to who I said before, but to all the Boot Boy DJs, because we do provide a great service for you lots. You can have great music 24/7. And that all starts with Jeff Longbar. Right, I'm going to play a bit of Creep next. And this is by a band called The Cog Is Dead.

that song cheered up your Sunday morning. The first time I heard that, I thought, what a quirky little track that is. So that was by The Cog Is Dead and their version of Creep. Right, we're going to go in with a bit of Hey Ho now. And yeah, made me laugh anyway.

There you go, guys. That was a bit of Hey Ho, and I'm going to end my session now on Get Lucky, and that is for you lot who are listening today. Thank you for listening to my session on this Sunday morning. I hope you've all enjoyed it, and just hope you all have a lucky Sunday. With love from me, Ali Scarbar. I'm next on air at 4 to 6 on Tuesday, but stay tuned because you do have DJ Kaffer up next. Happy Sunday, guys, and stay lucky.

0: Skeggy Reggae from the Suncastle Skegness. Papa Echo 25 to Uniform Bravo from the 11th to the 13th of September 2026. Put it in your diary now with top live band performances throughout the weekend from the Magnificent Exodus, Scartopia, the Regulites, Scardust and Scarburst UK, the fantastic Marcia Hastings 1066 featuring a solo performance from Kelly Foyster with more announcements to follow. And not forgetting the top vinyl DJs on two sound systems across the three-day weekend, spinning all your favourite ska, rocksteady, early reggae and two-tone favourites. 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

Boot Boy, and thank you very much, Harry Scarbar, for the last 2 hours. That was absolutely tremendous. I'm feeling sorry for myself today. I've got a bit of man flu, and as everyone knows, man flu is far worse than any other flu anyone could have in the whole world. In actual fact, it's almost like a fatal disease to a man. I don't know. Well, I'm dosed up to the max, but good thing about it, I can play some decent tunes in the next 2 hours. I'd like to say my condolences to Stranger Cole's family. We lost a great hero really this week on the 11th of June. Wilborn Theodore Cole, aka Stranger Cole. He was a great Jamaican artist, ska, rocksteady, reggae. Everyone knew him. Anyone who's on the scene anyway who listens to ska, reggae and rocksteady. Yes, he sadly passed on the 11th of June. So he had a great long career. He worked right up to, he was 83 years of age, and he obviously committed himself to the cause as such, as they say. He loved meeting people, he loved going on tour, and he played it right to the end. So my condolences to his family, and he'll be greatly lost. It's a great loss, and a lovely man as well. And also he listened to Boot Boy Radio quite regular, and yeah, so we've had some fond memories of him, Skarmouth, all over the place. So you know, I'm gonna dedicate sort of my first sort of half an hour to him, so I'm gonna be playing a few of his tracks to kick the show off. So I'm gonna start off with Rough and Tough. So this is a bit of Stranger Cole, so I'm gonna play a few anyway for the great man.

Yeah, what a track, what a track. That was Stranger Cole. Like I said, I'm going to play, kick the show off playing a few tracks of his. I could play the whole show, to be totally honest with you, because I absolutely love him. Absolutely great. Anyway, this next one's called My Confession.

Yeah, that was My Confession, another one from Strange Cult, absolutely tremendous. Now I'm going to play some Stranger and Patsy. Yes, Patsy Todd. Yes, this is When I Call Your Name.

that was Stranger Cole and Patsy Todd. Another great track. Well, it's a Sunday, as you know. The weather's improved a bit this weekend, I must admit, and it wasn't as nice as it was a couple of weeks ago, but last weekend was a little bit of a washout. I was over in Brighton gigging at, well, we're basically DJing at the Skinhead Reunion, which was a great weekend. It's always a great weekend. Lovely, absolutely lovely, down-to-earth people. Some great bands. It was a good weekend. But sadly, a little bit of a washout the one day, but we kept on going. I mean, it just,

just meant really most of the people came inside and we were around the DJ, so it was good, it was good. But yes, it's improved a bit this weekend. I do hope it's going to start to stay nice now for the summer, because we've got a lot. Malton Melbury, we've got things going on at the Prince Regent. We've got all sorts going on around Boot Boy around the summer period. There's all sorts of events that people want to get out and about with. So I'm hoping that, you know, the weather's going to improve now and we can go from there. I'm going to stop rambling anyway. I am rambling a bit for a Sunday. It's, you know, feeling sorry for myself with Man Flu and, you know, maybe I ramble more with Man Flu. I don't know. I don't really know. Anyway, I'm going to carry on playing a bit of Stranger Cole, and this is Stranger and Patsy again, and this is called Come Back.

Great track, another great track. That was Stranger and Patsy again. Well, the next one I'm going to play, this is Stranger, and this is Stranger, well, Stranger and Gladdy, as I'd say. But yes, this is obviously Stranger Gold, and it's Gladstone Anderson, which most people just say Gladdy, really, or Gladdy Anderson. Yeah, and this is the next track, and this is going to be called, this is called A Pretty Cottage. Big shout out to everyone in the chat room today. Everyone listening to Boot Boy Radio around the globe. This is DJ Calf Lab with his Man Flu.

Yeah, well, that was Stranger Cole with Cherry May. Well, yeah, I'm carrying on with playing a bit of Stranger Cole for at least the first half an hour or so. Obviously, as you know, he passed away on Thursday. Great man. And yes, I'm just going to carry on. I completely forgot what I was going to say. I was going to say something then, and, you know, just completely forgot. But that's me all over, because, you see, I forget everything. I mean, I've got to get a pair of socks from upstairs. I'll walk upstairs, I can't remember them socks. So I walk back down the stairs, and then I remember them socks. I mean, after a few laps of the stairs, no wonder I've lost so much weight, that up and down, I eventually get a pair of socks, and then I realise the sun's come out, and I don't really want to wear them anyway. Anyway, let's carry on playing a bit of Stranger Cole, and this is Crying Every Night.

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When you're looking for top quality clothing like Trojan, Scar and Soul, and Lamberetta, where can I find all these great brands, I hear you ask? 20 Regent Road, Great Yarmouth, Norfolk.

great shop. Anyway, obviously I played a bit of Stranger Cole, but this is the first half an hour of my show, because he passed away on Thursday, 83 years of Stranger Cole. He was alive for 83 years, a great man, toured right up to the end, that was the first half an hour of him. You'll be there somewhere, you're up there somewhere, cheering people up and probably entertaining wherever you are. And all my condolences to his family. One love, that's all I can say. And I'm going to carry on now. And this is the Jar Boys, and this is Easy Sounds.

like I say, a big shout out to DJ Mathers, who's in Benidorm at the moment listening to this. Yes, have a lovely time, young man, and I'll carry on playing.

Yeah, that was the Melodians, and yes, that was You Have Caught Me. I'm just trying to look on the chat room. Tracy's come on the chat room. Well, hello, Tracy. I hope you're locked on and enjoying yourself. Yes, I'll just carry on. I'm going to stop rambling. Anyway, listen, next weekend we've got a charity event. It's over in Longbridge, the Greenlands Inn. It's for Birmingham Children's Hospital. We've got a hospice. We've got a few DJs there. Obviously, from Boot Boy, we've got myself, DJ Mathers, and Marky J. Will be from Boot Boy, will be playing there, and there's other great DJs. There's another four or five DJs over the course from 3 o'clock till midnight. Now, this all this charity, this goes to the children, obviously, in the children's hospice, which is very important and close to our heart. If you want to come, it's a £5 entrance. Obviously, it all goes to charity. And yeah, we're going to play some great tunes. And that's the Greenlands Inn. You can look it up. It's in Longbridge. It's right by the actual train station. So it's, yeah, it's an easy one. And if you want to come and see DJ Mathers at suntan, because, you know, obviously he's going to be all bronzed up because he's in Benidorm for a week. Obviously, he's probably gone to see the museums and just generally he's very, he loves the history of it. The thought of alcohol wouldn't even touch his, entered his mind, to be totally honest. Yeah. But he'll still be very brown, very, very tanned up. He'll be a bit like the Hoff. He'll be like the Hoff of DJs. Yeah, so if you want to come and see him next week, yes, he'll also be there spinning some tunes, and as usual, not as good as me, but it doesn't matter, everyone has to take part. Anyway, I'm going to carry on playing this, and this is I'm going to play a bit of Alton Ellis now and Tommy McCook and the Supersonics, and this is called Breaking Up.

was a bit of Alton Ellis and Tommy McCook and the Supersonics. Yeah, and that was Breaking Up. Well, what can we say? Hello to Tracy in the chat room. Tracy, you're all here. Hope you're all right. Looking after Jeff, to be turned on as you. The main man, yes, the gaffer, the boss man, yes. Anyway, what can I say? I'm just not going to say any more. I'm going to play a bit of the Jamaicans now. And this is Baba.

that was the Jamaicans, and that was Bye Bye Boom. Well, yes, I hope you're locked on to Boot Boy Radio today. I'm in the God's country, Birmingham. I was, believe it or not, this morning about 30 miles down the road, but then I did realised I'd forgot all of my music for broadcasting today, so I then had to jump in the car after my scooter ride this morning, which was trying to sort of, oh, some reason I thought if I went out on my scooter it would get rid of man flu. Worked that out, but I tried my best. I had a little go on my scooter, then realised I then hadn't got any music, so I then drove 30 miles to get all my music together to broadcast for you lovely people. So now I'm back in God's country. Yes, I'm back in Birmingham, and this is where it all happens, where men are men and women are proud of it and crimes are committed, and sometimes you don't always get away with it. That's about as much I can say about that. Anyway, let's play some Kingstonians. And this is Sufferer.

That was Justin Hines, and that was a rub up push up. Yes, well, I'm going to carry on playing these tunes. A big shout out to everyone in the chat room. It's filling up nicely today. Hope you're all well. Big shout out to like Tracy Riley, who threw some messages in. A big shout out to Mr. Paul, yes, Paul Matthews, who's sunning himself in Benidorm. Yes, whatever. I hope you get alcoholic poisoning, and that's you sorted out. No, I don't mean it. You know it. You know I'm your partner in crime. And as for obviously DJ Mathers is, yes, sunning himself in sunny Benidorm. I shall actually be doing his show on Tuesday. So I normally do sort of 6 till 7, and DJ Mathers does 7 till 8. So I shall be doing it 6 till 8. And I shall try my best to fulfil your needs for that additional hour. Anyway, I'm going to play a bit of Alton Ellis and Phyllis Dillon. And this is Remember That Sunday, because it is Sunday.

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Yeah, that was you, Roy, and John Holt, and that was Where You to the Ball. Oh, well, yes, a little bit of man flu making these excuses today for my shocking presenting. Well, I hope you're having a lovely Sunday. Yes, the weather is not too bad in God's country at the moment. The sun's gone in a little bit, but it's still nice and warm, and that's what we want, to be nice and warm. Anyway, I'm going to carry on, and this is the Paragons, and this is Only a Smile.

Yeah, that was Paragons, and that was Only a Smile. Well, will he carry right swiftly on? And this is Basil Daly, and this is Hold Me, Baby. Here we go. Oh, it started. Big shout out to everyone in the chat room, everyone around the globe listening to Boot Boy Radio on a Sunday.

Yeah, that was a bit of Patsy Todd, and that was Give Me a Chance. Well, and we go from there straight over to Techniques. I'm going to try to keep these flowing for the next 10 minutes or so. This is called This Is Techniques, and this is What Am I to Do? Big shout out to everyone listening to Boot Boy Radio on this Sunday afternoon, and a big shout out to everyone in the chat room and all over the globe.

Oh yeah, the Techniques. What am I to do? Well, I'm gonna play a bit of Desmond Dekker now. And this is a great tune. I do like this one.

0: Yeah, a bit of Desmond Dekker. Yes, what a tune, what a tune, what a tune. Well, let's play a bit of Do It Right. Yes, this is Boy the Three Tops.
1: La, la, la.
0: Big shout out to the German Shepherd over the road.

Yeah, that was No More Headaches by the Beltones. Great tune, great tune. Now I'm going to carry on because I'm going to keep these spinning today. And this is the Paragons with Tommy McCook, and this is The Tide Is

Yeah, that was Phyllis Dillon, and that was Don't Stay Away. Well, I'm going to carry on spinning these, keep them going. This next one's John Holt and Tom and the Cook, and this is Alibaba.

Yeah, that was a bit of John Holt and Tommy McCook, and that was Alibaba. And, well, what can I say? Alibaba, Yes, and I'm going to go straight over to a bit of Alton Ellis and the Flames, and this is a Rocksteady.

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That was the Jamaicans, and that was Mr. Lonely, which I hope no one is. Anyway, I'm going to carry on playing. I'm going to play some Justin Hines and the Dominoes, and this is Save a Bread. Big shout out to everyone in the chat room today. Big shout out to everyone around the globe listening to Boot Boy.

was Justin Hines and the Dominoes, and that was Save a Bread. Anyway, I'm going to carry on. This is Singer Man, and this is Boy the Kingstonians.

0: Yeah, that was Singer Man, and that was Kingstonians. Well, the sun's come out again now. We've had a weird sort of morning. The sun's been shining. Then it's gone a little bit overcast, and the sun's back out shining. Now, obviously suffering with man flu, which is a major illness that I'm suffering with at the moment. But, fighting through it just so I can DJ to you lovely people out there on Boot Boy Radio. Everything's pinging and cooking, and it's all going on in God's country at the moment, in where I am, and yes, in my kitchen at the moment, yes. I should really say studio, but believe it or not, because I have man flu, I have frequented the studio, and I have come and been almost lounging about in my kitchen while broadcasting to you lot out there. But I'm sure you're not bothered about where I am. It's all about the music, and that's what it's all about with Boot Boy Radio. Anyway, the sun is shining, the missus is looking at me with a big smile on her face. Obviously she thinks I'm very special. Let's not go there. And I'm good to go. And I might even be tempted to get back out on my other scooter, because yes, I am greedy. I don't just have one scooter. Go out on my other scooter later on this afternoon and hopefully not write it off. Anyway, I'm going to stop gabbling on, and I'm going to play your next track. And this is John Holt. And like I always say, I like a bit of John Holt, and you can't beat it. And this is called Never, Never, Never.
1: I'd like to

That was a bit of John Alton. That was Never, Never, Never. And like all of his tracks, they never disappoint, do they? They are the tracks. He's the man. He's the man I like to listen to. First thing in the morning, if I get camping, if I do like scooter rallies, or I do any sort of a venue, anything, really, anything that involves me getting up in the morning after my Alka-Seltzer, from the consumption of alcohol possibly the night before, I like to put a bit of John Alton, and it always starts my day absolutely tremendous. Anyway, I'm going to carry on. This is the Heptones, and this is Swept for You.

Yeah, that was Swept for You, and that was the Heptones. Well, it's coming towards the end of my show. I've got about another 9 minutes left. Obviously, stay locked on, because after me is Neil and Marcia Hastings. They'll be there. They'll be playing for... They'll be on for the following hour. Yes, so I'm going to... As I spoke earlier on, and as the first sort of 30 minutes or so of my show was actually dedicated to Mr. Wilborn Theodore Cole, yes, Stranger Cole, who sadly passed away on Thursday at age of 83 years of age. He was a great, he was a bit of a living legend, really, to be honest with you. Now, he is a legend. He's, you know, it's for ska, rocksteady, reggae. He brought it to us, and he brought it to us for a long time. Sadly, greatly lost, I know, but what an artist, and what good times, and what good concerts, and generally just lovely vibes he brought to us. Obviously, my condolences to his family. And this, let's be honest, we're all his friends, because that's the sort of man he was. I'm going to finish off with him, really. I'm going to play the Hootsman afterwards, so I'm going to finish off with another one of Strange Cole's, and this is Rough and Tough.

Yeah, what a tune, what a tune. And we had another DJ involved in it as well. So it's all happening, yes, it's all happening on this Sunday afternoon. Well, I'd like to thank you all for listening to Boot Boy Radio. I'd stay locked on to Neil and Marcia Hastings are on just straight after me. And there's lots of good artists and good DJs over the day. I'm actually suffering with my man flu. Don't feel sorry for me whatsoever, because I dare say it's self-inflicted by kissing some dodgy people. That's all I can say. Anyway, I'm gonna I will be back on Tuesday from 6 till 8. I'm doing DJ Mathis' show for this my second hour. He's sunning himself in Benidorm. He's going to come back next week with an all over tan, looking the part and looking like the Hoff. Yes, he's going to be, when I see him next time, he'll be strutting his stuff. Or he might just have a t-shirt tan, I don't know, but it really doesn't matter, does it? As long as everyone enjoys himself and as long as he's out there enjoying himself. Well, thank you very much for listening. I'm going to finish off with a Hoots Mon, and I'll see you all, and well, you'll hear from me anyway, Tuesday from 6 o'clock. Thank you very much.

0: 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Papa Echo 25 to Uniform Bravo from the 11th to the 13th of September 2026. 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

Hello, it's Marcia and Neil here for our hour of ska, reggae and rocksteady tunes. Thank you so much to Cat Flap for his brilliant couple of hours just before us. We start with Jimmy Cliff and this is

So that was Desmond Dekker, one of Neil's favourites. Next, I've got one of our friend Adrian Briggs' favourites. So if he's listening, Adrian, this one for you. And it is The Hot Knives.

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0: Right, going back a few decades now, this is Justin Hines and Rubber.

Skeggy Reggae from the Suncastle Skegness. Papa Echo 25 to Uniform Bravo. From the 11th to the 13th of September 2026. 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With top live band performances throughout the weekend. From the Magnificent Exodus, Scartopia, The Regulites, Scardust and Scarburst UK. The fantastic Marcia Hastings 1066, featuring a solo performance from Kelly Foyster, with more announcements to follow. And not forgetting the top vinyl DJs on two sound systems across the three-day weekend, spinning all your favourite ska, rocksteady, early reggae and two-tone favourites. 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

Hortense Ellis. That's one that was requested a while back by our next door neighbour. So if you can hear us over the fence, that was for you, Nick. Anyway, it's time for a bit of Bob.

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That was My Way of Thinking by UB40. Now, two of my favourite things, Scar and Brackets. This is Pat Kelly, open brackets, if I don't work out, close brackets, then you can

0: Whiny Whiny. 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
1: Hey.
0: That was the Kingstonians. What confusion is there?

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That was one of Marcia's favourite Bad Manners songs. That's Walking in the Sunshine. And that's the end of our hour, I'm afraid. Keep listening to Bootboy Radio. Stay tuned in for Shell Bell Show. You'll be glad you did. It's always really good. And we'll see you next time. See you later.

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4: Good morning, good afternoon and good evening to you all listening to the great Boot Boy Radio around the world. I hope you're all good and well and all enjoying yourselves on this nice Sunday. Big thank you there to Neil and Marcia Hastings playing before myself. Great sounds as always. Love listening to them guys on a Sunday. Well, I'm DJ Shellbell and I'm going to start you off today with Alton Ellis and Breaking Up.

Yeah, I've got some real pick and mixes today. I'm just going for it. You know when you just want to play some like real randoms? So I hope you enjoy them anyway. This next one's for all our friends in Leicester. You know that the Leicester City Football Club supporters, obviously it's a bit of a sore point. This one goes out to all you lot. It's Tenafly and Always Look on the Bright Side of Life.

Yeah, and staying in our hometown in Leicester, we had the great Madness playing at Abbey Park yesterday. It was a big, you know, day event, evening, and also in the afternoon. So, obviously, I'm going to play Madness, and it must be love.

0: Yeah, good old Madness. Can't beat seeing them. I remember going to watch them. I think it was in Lincoln. Yeah, they were great. Anyway, next up, we've got Toots and the Maytals, and it's 54-46, one of my absolute favourites. Here we go.
1: Hey, what I say, sir, yeah. Get your hands in the air, sir. Woo, yeah. Then you will get no.

Oh, yeah, definitely one of my favourites there. When we went to see him at Birmingham a few years back, and specials were on as well, Toots actually made us, we had to do it 15 times. So you imagine us all standing there having to do it 15 times with him. Not give it to me one time, 15. Anyway, I'm going to crack on now with the Deltones and Chopsticks.

And that's one that I can actually play on the piano. It's the only thing I can play on the piano. I think most of us probably know that one. Now I'm going to play the Specials and A Message to You, Rudy.

0: 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Papa Echo 25 to Uniform Bravo from the 11th to the 13th of September 2026. 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And not forgetting the top vinyl DJs on two sound systems across the three-day weekend, spinning all your favourite ska, rocksteady, early reggae and two-tone favourites. 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
1: Yeah, so if you haven't got your tickets already for Skeggy Reggae, if you look for Jonathan Firth on Facebook there, also one of our Bootboy Radio DJs, you'll actually be able to get and sort out any... I'm getting tongue-twisted there. I'll be able to sort it... I'm just going to start again. Get my teeth back in and start again. Jonathan Firth on Facebook. That's where you'll get your Skeggy Reggae tickets from. Jonathan Firth is the one that's got too many Fred Perrys and he don't like sharing. Yeah, he'll tell you about it. And also for your Melton Scarfest as well, if you go on to www.meltonscarfest.co.uk, you can get your tickets on there. All day Saturday, it will be live events there with, you've got The Beat that are going, featuring Rankin Jr., Two Tone Mafia, Exodus, tribute to Bob Marley, the Moochers, and of course the Boot Boy Radio DJs will be DJing there. So I'm going to crack on now with Jimmy Cliff and She Does It Right.

Right, I've sorted my teeth out now. No more making mistakes like that. I do apologise. Next up, it's Prince Buster and Big Five.

Do you know, every time it makes that noise, it don't matter how many times I play it, it makes me jump. I should be used to it by now. Anyway, I'm going to crack on with Sister Nancy and Bam Bam. Bam Bam. Different fashion. You know?

Yeah, we moved. Certainly do need a bigger studio, Sean. How am I meant to do me moves to that, honestly, in here? Seriously. Right, I'm going to crack on now with Chakademus and Pliers and She Won't Let Nobody. Plenty of room for me to dance to.

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1: I do apologise about that little delay there. That was my error again. One of them days today, isn't it, really? Right, I've got a tribute now I'm going to play for Stranger Cole. God bless him. Rest in peace. And thank you so much for your amazing music. And I'm going to play Bangarang.

Yeah, always a great track every time with Stranger Cole. Rest in peace, buddy. Now I'm going to carry on now with The Jam and Going Underground. So Emma and Rich, regular Boot Boy Radio listeners, this one's for you. And just a little quick update. Can you hear him? The greenhouse ain't up yet. Anyway, it's The Jam, Going Underground.

Yeah, and another event actually for you to pop in your diaries is it's July the 17th and also Saturday the 18th, well, and Sunday the 19th. It's Boot Boy Radio. It's like a summer sort of ball thing, and it will be at the Prince Regent Pub in Great Yarmouth, who are actually one of our sponsors. The great Alison there runs a smashing pub. It's a free event, by the way, don't cost you anything. Live entertainment, well, Friday's pre-party, and then Saturday we've got live entertainment with Scardust, Ziggy, Mr. H and HMS Swagger, and of course our very own Boot Boy Radio DJs to entertain you. And also one of our own DJs, Marcia 1066, will be singing live. Amazing voice, beautiful lady. So get yourself some digs sorted out and get down there. I mean, up or down, depending on where you are in the country. So, yeah, and it's a great pub. Atmosphere's amazing, great prices as well. I'm going to crack on now with Janet Kay and Silly Games.

Yeah, we've not got much time left now, just under 10 minutes. So after myself, stay tuned on. It's DJ Thorpe and then it's DJ Shazzy as well. Do you know, I don't know what's going on today, I really don't. I wouldn't mind, but I've not even had a little glass of wine or anything. Maybe I need one, I don't know. Anyway, it's UB40 now, so here I am.

Yeah, so here we are now coming towards the end. Big, massive love to you all out there. Take care, and I will be back again next Sunday, 2 p.m. UK time. Big, massive love to you all again, and I'm going to play this one. It's Shaggy in the Summertime.

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0: Skeggy Reggae from the Suncastle Skegness. 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From the 11th to the 13th of September 2026. 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With top live band performances throughout the weekend. From the Magnificent Exodus, Scartopia, The Regulites, Scardust and Scarburst UK. The fantastic Marcia Hastings 1066, featuring a solo performance from Kelly Foyster, with more announcements to follow. And not forgetting the top vinyl DJs on two sound systems across the three-day weekend, spinning all your favourite ska, rocksteady, early reggae and two-tone favourites. 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
1: 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Hope you all enjoyed the first half of my show. We're going to kick this second half off with Big Mountain, Baby, I Love Your Way.

0: 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It really couldn't be simpler.
1: The last track was Get Up, Stand Up by Peter Tosh. Next up, we've got Chuck Ademus and Pliers with She Don't Let Nobody.

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1: Hey, guys. All right, big thanks there to Machiavelli for that last hour. Yes, we're on early. We are covering Shazza's show this evening. So you will have us for 2 hours this evening, guys. Right, moving on swiftly while sorting things out. We've got a bit of Tim Armstrong.
0: Oh, into action.

0: There we go, Tim Armstrong and Interaction.
1: Indeed it was.
0: Peoples, I hope you have all had a lovely weekend.
1: Yeah, and I do stand corrected again. It was Brandon Fault for the last 2 hours, not the last hour.
0: Oopsie.
1: This is what happens, see, when we jump ship and do someone else's show as well. And we're not actually too sure what was on before us.
0: Yeah, sorry, guys.
1: Yeah, there you go. That was Brandon Fault for 2 hours. You got me and Z for 2 hours. And then, yay, of course, yay, Andy Scarpa Life Kemp with Jamming the Grooves. Right, this is another one. Oh, not played this for a while, see?
0: No, we haven't. We're going to have some Desmond Dekker and Israelites.

0: Here we go, everyone. Desmond Dekker and Israelites. What we got next, Kev?
1: I'm going to have a bit of specials.
0: Oh, with?
1: Guns of Navarone.
0: Oh, here we go then.
2: Guns of Navarone.

0: There we go, the specials. And Guns have a roll. Got an echo.
1: No, it's me. It's me.
0: Oh, it's you.
1: It's me.
0: Okay.
1: Who else would it be? There's no one else here.
0: There isn't. Right.
1: Hello.
0: Hello.
1: Hello. Hello. Hello. Hello. Hello. Hello. Hello.
0: Right, I'm going to give you guys some madness with Shame and Scandal.
1: Going out for air, Kel.
0: Here you go, Kel.
1: There you go, Kel.

0: There we go. Madness. Shame and Scandal.
1: It was. You nearly caught me out there. I was looking for a song.
0: Was you?
1: And I can't find it.
0: Oh, that's no good.
1: So I'm not going to play it.
0: All right.
1: Yeah.
0: We'll go with that.
1: So what we're going to play now, we're going to play a bit of Maccabee.
0: Yeah.
1: With.
0: Oh, go on.
1: Never played.
0: Yeah.
1: A.
0: Yeah.
1: 45.
0: Oh.

0: Yow, yow.
1: There we go, Maca B.
0: He's never played a 45. He must be an MP3 DJ like us.
1: Yeah.
0: Yeah.
1: Must be.
0: Yeah. You've got to look out for that MP3 dust.
1: Yeah.
0: If you get on your needle, it's no good.
1: No.
0: No good. MP3, I do not get this problem.
1: No.
0: No. There you go. Right, we had a request coming, guys. And we're going to play a bit of Buster Shuffle.
1: Oh, yes.
0: Yeah, your turn.
1: And I out.

0: we go, Buster Shuffle. Oh. Our night out.
1: And that one caught me out and all. There you go. There you go. That was going out for John Stannard. Right, but just quickly, our very own Caroline White, who I know has just stopped dancing around the kitchen like a crazy woman, has asked me for a bit of Rookie Numbers, When I Met You. Just for you, Caroline.

0: There we go, rookie numbers.
1: When I Met You, just for a Caroline White. Oh, you enjoyed that one, Caroline. Right, we've got now. Oh, look at this one, Z.
0: I'm looking.
1: What is it?
0: It's Prince Buster.
1: With?
0: Al Capone.
2: Al Capone, guns don't argue.

0: Here we go, Prince Busta with Al Capone.
1: Yeah, see? We've got people putting a message in the Facebook Live going, can we have Al Capone? I'm playing it.
2: We're playing
1: Oh, dear. I don't know. Anyway, right, we're going to change it up. We've got a right old mishmash of songs tonight, guys, just to keep you on your toes.
0: Why
1: so
0: not?
1: Now we're going to have a bit of Norah Dean.
0: And Barb Wire.

0: There we are, everybody. That was Nora Dean. Bob Weir.
1: Right, what can I say, guys? I know he's in his Facebook Live. And a very happy birthday to Paul Mallett. We did from a surprise 60th birthday last night. Myself and Z went and DJ'd it. He had no idea. We got him like a proper kipper.
0: We did.
1: He thought he was going to the pub for a couple of bevvies for his birthday.
0: And when he got there, there we all were. Yes.
1: Pub full of people. Music, drink, dancing, laughing. What more could you want?
0: Mm-hmm.
1: There you go. Right, let's move on. Let's have a bit of Derek Morgan.
0: Oh, I'm lost.
1: Moonhop.
0: Oh, yeah, Moonhop.

0: we are, Derek Morgan with Moonhop. Are you going to tell the people what we got next?
1: No, because I've just lost where I'm putting this song.
0: All right, well,
1: I'm not sure where I am. Where was I?
0: Okay, well, I'll let the
1: people... Oh, no, it's there. I found it.
0: Right, we're going to let the people know?
1: Yeah.
0: Okay, that's...
1: One of my favourites.
0: Go for it.
1: Bit of King Stitt.
0: And Fire Corner.
1: Fire in the Corner.
0: No, Fire Corner.
2: No matter what the people say, these sounds lead the way. It's the order of the day from your boss, DJ, I King Stitt. Hopped it from the top to the very last drop.

0: There we go. King's State and Fire Corner.
1: There you go, guys. Well, we've got a request coming up in a moment, but not until we've done Caustic and the Upsetters with Dry Acid.
2: I'm the man that grants your musical thirst from pillar to post, and any coast, Upsetter the boss.

0: That is spooky.
1: There you go, Kev. You can do that again.
0: What?
1: The song.
0: Oh, hang on. I'm not ready yet.
1: Come on, man.
0: Don't be rushing me.
1: Come on now.
0: No. Let the peoples wait. Good things are worth waiting for.
1: My peoples don't wait.
0: I was just saying, you was on the Facebook Live.
1: Yes.
0: And you walked away.
1: Yes.
0: And you were still on the Facebook Live. That is really spooky.
1: It was.
0: There you go. That's a little delay Ooh. For you guys. Right. They're coming up now. Request from our very own Marky Mott. He went a bit of Janet Kay with Silly Games. So that's what he got.

0: Yeah, Janet Kay. And silly games, you taught me out then, didn't you?
1: I did.
0: A little bit of a sing-up, guys.
1: You have a little sing-song to yourself instead of doing what you should be doing. But there you go. Yeah, right. That was Janet Kay with Silly Games. We're going to have a bit of Doreen Schaffer. How do you pronounce that, see?
0: I'm not even going to go there on that.
1: Doreen the Scaffolder.
0: No, I don't think it's that, Samuel.
1: Is it not?
0: No.
1: No, she's not a scaffolder. No. It's Doreen Schaefer. I don't know. Schaefer. I don't know what it is. But she's going to walk through this world with me.

0: They go, Kev, you couldn't announce that one again.
1: Yeah, Doreen the Scaffolder.
0: No, it's not the Scaffolder.
1: I was Doreen Shaper. All pretty well with me. Oh, God, you don't have to be mad to be here.
0: Oh, yes, you
1: help.
0: Do.
1: It does help. Yeah. Well, we're going to change a little bit. I'm going to give you a little bit of Northern Soul from my very good friend, Paul Sarney. He wants a bit of Dee Clark, and that's my girl.
0: Oh.

0: There, D. Clark. What was it?
1: What?
0: The tune?
1: That's My Girl.
0: That's My Girl.
1: Because Wayne the Mod just texted me and said, awesome track, D. Clark with That's My Girl. It is. Look, I don't care. Live on radio.
0: I believe you.
1: On Facebook, guys. I'm going to see what Wayne has sent to me. Oh, yeah. Thank you.
0: Yeah, that was really interesting. Hope you guys enjoyed that. Great stuff.
1: And that is what you put.
0: Okay.
1: Anyway, where's she gone to? Oh, well, there she is.
0: Yeah.
1: Yeah.
0: This one
1: is for
0: Jill.
1: Jill Eddington and her mum, who met me at the Trojan Beats.
0: Hi, mum.
1: I don't remember it, but I think she asked me to be her bodyguard.
0: Oh.
1: And I said I would.
0: You're my bodyguard, aren't you?
1: I know.
0: Mm.
1: Crazy fool I am.
0: Crazy fool.
1: Well, guys, this is a new track coming out on the new album when it comes out from the Trojan Beats. This is not the finished article, but it is 90% there, guys. So, on the new album, look out for it. Trojan Beats. Ba-ba-boom.

0: There we go.
1: Whoa. Oh,
0: sorry. Goodness me.
1: If you'd like to turn us up a little bit.
0: Chosen Beats.
1: There you go. That was going out for
0: Jill.
1: Jill Eddington.
0: And her mum.
1: And her mum, yeah. And so is this one, see. What is this one by the Trojan Beats?
0: This is Sweet Sensation.
1: You talk psh, psh, psh, psh, in the microphone.
0: Sweet Sensation.
1: That's better.

0: Boom.
1: Yes.
0: Bit of Trojan Beat Sky, sweet sensation. Going out for Jill Eddington.
1: And her mum.
0: And I know there's a certain track that the Trojan Beats sing that Jill really likes. But it's a track they sing, but it's not out on their album, but I'm going to play it anyway. It's John Jones by Rudy Mills.

0: There we go, Rudy Mills.
1: John Jones.
0: John Jones.
1: Right, guys, we can't do this show without playing a bit of Stranger Cole. We sadly lost Stranger Cole this week. God rest you, sir. Thank you for the music. So, guys, I'm going to do you three in a row from Stranger Cole himself. We're going to start off with Bangarang. Then we're going to do Rough and Tough. And then Love Your Neighbour. So here you go, guys. Three in a row while we remember the great Stranger Cole.

0: There we go. That was Stranger Cole.
1: There you go, guys. Three in a row. Stranger, rest in peace, mate.
0: And all our love to the family.
1: Yep. Right. What should we do now? Oh, I'm going to have a bit of the Skints with This Town. Here we go, guys.

0: There we go. The Skints.
1: This town. There you go. Well, I've sent a message from Wayne the Mod, and I've had to correct him. But never mind. Ooh. Never mind. We don't always get it right. We get it wrong very often, don't we, Z?
0: Yes, and I'd just like to say hi to Wayne's mum.
1: Yeah, I can never get if it's...
0: How are you?
1: Eileen or Irene. I can never remember. I'm useless with names.
0: I think it's... Was it Eileen?
1: I think it was Eileen.
0: Hello. Yeah,
1: it was. Hi, Eileen. Hope you're well, darling. Right, let's move on, guys. We've only got, 40 minutes left, see?
0: Is that all?
1: Hang on. He's messaging me again.
0: Have got her name wrong. Let's hope we haven't.
1: No, he's just sending me something else. Right, so, yeah, we're going to move on. We've got a bit of Dave Collins and Ansel Collins with Monkey Spanner.
0: Oh, here we go.

0: And Ansel Collins.
1: Dave and Ansel Collins.
0: With Monkey Spanner.
1: Moving swiftly on to the specials with...
0: Ooh, Monkey Man.
2: This one is for all the bouncers. Big, big Monkey Man.

0: bone. Was as special as a monkey man.
1: Yeah, yeah. What about a request?
0: And he's another
1: being,
0: one.
1: Yeah, he's being very, very particular. It has to be Bob Marley and the Wailers. Yes, very, yeah. Very specific about that.
0: Pacific.
1: That's what I said.
0: Yeah.
1: No, Pacific. That's the ocean, isn't it?
0: Oh, God. Help.
1: Help. No, but anyway, Marky Mott wanted a bit of simmer down, but it's got to be by Bob and the Wailers. So, Marky Mott, here you go. Bob Marley and the Wailers, simmer down.

0: and all of a sudden it went off.
1: Why
0: it went off, I do not know.
1: We apologise for that, guys.
0: Yeah, right, let's play another song and I'll see if I can get that back to you, shall we?
1: Yes.
0: Well, we're going to play the Tenors and another Scorcher.

0: 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And not forgetting the top vinyl DJs on two sound systems across the three-day weekend, spinning all your favourite ska, rocksteady, early reggae and two-tone favourites. 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
3: Boom, and off it went. Right, guys, we were playing a bit of Simmer Down by Bob Marley and the Wailers earlier, and it just went off for some peculiar reason. Right, so I've loaded it again. So Marky Mott, you can carry on skanking to Bob Marley and the Wailers and Simmer Down.

0: I have actually been sent a song that Scartopia do, one that they've recorded and sent to me. So I'm going to give you Scartopia's version of Gangsters. So have a little try this.
1: Bernie Rose knows, don't argue!

0: Thank you.
1: Thank you.
2: Thank you, Rosie.
1: Scartopia.
2: Thank you, Phil. Thank you, Nick. And thank you, the rest of the guys. That was Scartopia, guys, with their version of Gangsters. So, right, where should we go now, Z?
1: Right, this
2: right. Hang on, sorry. This was asked for
1: by John Stannard.
2: Well done, thank you. I remember, I wasn't sure if you did or not, but you did.
1: Excuse you.
2: Thank you so much. Right, so John Stannard asked for a bit of deaf guitar pop, guys. What does he want, Z?
1: Boss.
3: Hello, you lovely, lovely people. Welcome to Essex. It's all half price, but twice as

0: Here we go. Deaf guitar pop.
1: Bosh. You can't take the Essex out of the boy.
0: No.
1: So they say. Well, guys, we've not got long left. We've got about 15 minutes, so we better get a few more songs in for you.
0: I think we ought to.
1: Yeah. And I do like this one, so I decided to slip it in there tonight then. I'm talking about a song.
0: Right.
1: It's a bit of Laura Aitken.
0: Reggae 69.

0: There we go, Laura Aiken and Reggae 69.
1: Yeah, yeah. 6 and 9 is 15, love.
0: All right, love.
1: Oh, not that sort of 6 and
0: 9. No, let's not even go there on this.
1: No, no. Right, guys, I'm going to play you something, right? Just a little something I put together myself.
0: You did.
1: And it's a little jingle advertising myself and Z's shows. So have a little listen to this and see what you think.

0: Whoops.
1: I think you've done the wrong one.
0: I think I did put the wrong one in.
1: Oh dear.
0: What a silly boy I am. Let me just see if I can find the right one. I can't remember what it's under.
1: Bear with us.
0: I might have to play a song while we look for it now.
1: Yeah,
0: see,
1: I think
0: that's,
1: so.
0: That's probably throwing me off, that is. I've done the wrong one.
1: Oopsie.
0: Never mind. Right, I'll tell you what I'm going to do.
1: Yeah.
0: I'm going to play this for Wayne the Mod, because I know him and his mum are listening. They're avid listeners every week, guys.
1: And love it.
0: We love him. We love Air Wayne. Right, so he likes a bit of The Who with...
1: Suit.

0: Well, how about that, guys? Bit of the Who and Zoot Suit. Who?
1: Who?
2: Who?
0: Who?
2: Who?
0: Who are you?
2: Oh, yeah, the Who.
0: Oh, right, yeah. Right, now, hopefully, I have found the right one this time,
2: oh,
0: guys.
2: Oh, gosh, I hope so.
0: So, hopefully...
2: Hopefully.
0: This is a little jingle I put together. Have a little listen.

0: Well, what do you all think of that?
1: Hey, what do you think of that, guys?
0: I hope you liked it.
1: Oh, I think I've done really well
0: I
1: there.
0: I think you did.
1: Yeah, yeah. There you go. Mm. Right, let's move on. We've got like, 6 minutes, so I've got time to play this song.
0: Oh, nice one.
1: Maybe one more.
0: Okay, let's go for it.
1: So let's do a bit of...
0: Ansel Collins.
1: Yeah.
0: Nuclear Weapon.
1: Yes, it is.
0: Yes.

0: Lorenzo Collins and Nuclear Weapon.
1: Well, what can I say, Z?
0: Well,
1: we've not got left long, not long, got left, long even. Left even. Long left even. I don't know.
0: Oh, dear.
1: Oh, look, hang on a minute.
0: Okay, that's...
1: I've got 10%, so we've got to go quick.
0: All here. Let's crack on quickly.
1: Well, we haven't got anything to crack on with. That's what I'm doing.
0: Oh, come on. We've got the Who?
1: Oh, no, we haven't.
0: We haven't.
1: No.
0: Oh, okay.
1: I want. I can't find
0: Excuse
1: it.
0: Me, everybody.
1: Can't find the one I want. Right, let's just pick one out of here, shall we?
0: Go for it.
1: What one do you want?
0: Let's have a blah, blah.
1: That one. Okay. No, yeah, I want that one.
0: Okay.
1: Right, guys, last song of the evening, a bit of Bitty McLean.
0: Oh, dedicated to the one I love.
1: Indeed.
0: That's all you guys. Here we go. This is all for you.

0: Right, guys, it's time to say goodbye.
1: Good night.
0: Stay tuned. Coming up is Andy Sky for Life, Ken. But then, until then, we will see you on Tuesday. Enjoy the rest of your Sunday.
1: Good night, everybody.
0: Hope you've enjoyed the show, guys. And I'm going to play you out with this, and we will catch you all on Tuesday. Take care till then. Say night, Z.
1: Good night, Z.

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Then how the devil are you? Wherever you are around the world, good morning, good afternoon, good evening. You're tuned to Jamming the Grooves with me, Scarred for Life. After two fantastic shows from Shazza, Big Kev and Little Z. Absolutely fantastic. Thank you guys so much for two great shows. And now it's my turn. Taking you through till 9 o'clock. And we're giving you a big mix of reggae, ska, soca and northern soul. An eclectic mix for your Sunday evening. We've got some shout outs to do. We're going to be telling you about some events coming up this week and also over July as well. We're going to talk about them later. And of course, bring you some great music. And just before I start, and I'm going to follow on from what Big Kevin Little Z just said on their show. We have heard that Stranger Cole has been taken to University Hospital in the West Indies. And I know I speak for all of us here at Boot Boy Radio and all you listeners. And we just send so much strength and healing and positivity to you, Stranger, and hope you you recover very, very soon. Well, as you know, we always play Bob Marley for the first track for the first 50 shows. We're on show 39. We're 11 away from the magic number. And this is Satisfy My Soul.

Yeah, never talk over Bob when he's singing. Never talk over him. The fantastic Satisfied My Soul, our first track for Jamming the Grooves this Sunday. And I must say a massive, massive thank you to Sean and Shell Atty, our two DJs here at Boo Boy Radio, who not only did their show last Sunday, but also did my show for me. Unfortunately, I had to work that Sunday. It doesn't happen very often, but I had to work, and they jumped in like two superheroes they are and took over the show. And I hope you enjoyed the show. Unfortunately, I couldn't listen to the show due to work commitments, but I heard it was a great show. So Sean and Shell, thank you so, so much from Jamming the Grooves and from me, Scarf for Life, for all your work that you've done. And hopefully one day I'll be able to stand in for you guys, which I hope I will do at some time. Burning Spear and Calling Rastafari.

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1: That's right, you know where to go. 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Some fantastic events coming up. Big shout going out to Myrna Garner down there in Stevenage. I hope you're feeling well, and I hope you're going to enjoy today's show. We've got four classic soca tunes coming up, as well as four Northern Soul tunes, more ska, and also we've got some of the classic hits as well. It's an eclectic mix on this show of lots of genres of music. And sometimes you might listen to the show and think, oh, I don't like this, I don't like that. Do you know what? Why not listen? Because we can introduce you to some new genres of music that you might just like. And it might just be that one tune you go, I'll dance to that. You never know. You might want to dance to this one. Bob Andy and Love Fills You Up.

wonderful Bob Andy and Love Fills You Up. Don't forget, if you do want to get in contact with the show while you're listening, you can do. Don't forget, we've got Jamming the Grooves on Facebook. We've got our own page on there. Why not come and join us? Come and follow us on there. Or you can follow me, Andy Scarf for Life Kemp, on Facebook as well. Drop us a Facebook message. Let us know you're listening to the show. And or if you've got my phone number, send us a WhatsApp. However you want to do it, just let us know you're listening to the show. Plus, we got the chat room as well, the Boot Boy chat room on Messenger as well. Coming up to 22 minutes past 7 here in the UK. I don't know where you are around the world, but trust me, in the UK, it's been very, very hot. And it's hot in the studio. So if you can hear some whirring around, that's because I've got two fans blowing some, warm air, shall we say, around the studio, keeping me cool tonight. Hopefully you're ready for your first soca tune of this evening. Of course, the brilliant Terry Seals. This one's called Hello. Enjoy.

0: Rog, Johan,
1: Terry Seals, and
0: Lesson.
1: Hello. What a great tune.
0: That is the end.
1: I'm just turning my mic up one second. I'm just turning my mic up. Ah, there we go. I can hear me now. Just had Myrna Garner messages in the studio saying she's loving the tunes tonight and loving the show. Thank you so much, Myrna. We got loads of great music coming up and another three soca tunes as well. And I hope you're going to enjoy them. Coming up later in the show, coming up to 27 minutes past seven here in the UK, wherever you are around the world. I hope you're enjoying the show. It's great to be back in the studio. Again, apologies, I wasn't here last Sunday. I had to work, unfortunately, and, you know, these things happen, but I hope you're all back and enjoying the tunes, the ecliptic mix we do here on Jamming the Grooves of Reggae, Ska, Soca, and Northern Soul. Talking of Northern Soul, the brilliant Dean Parrish and Determination.

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How you doing? It's me, Chris P, from the Boss DJ Show. Thought I'd pop along and come and see my old mate, DJ Scarred for Life, doing his bit on the airwaves. Don't forget, you can check out my show from 6 p.m. till 8 p.m. on a Thursday evening, the Boss DJ Show. In the meantime, let's get back to the fantastic sounds and the fantastic DJ that is Scarred for Life. Keep it locked on to Bootboy Radio.

Yeah, the fantastic Greyhound live at Skarmouth last year in October. We got to meet them. Wow. Absolutely fantastic. Saw this performed live on stage as well. Absolutely amazing. What a great tune. So let me tell you about, I've got loads of gigs to tell you about. This first one I'm going to tell you about is a big Boot Boy Weekender we do every year. It's called the Ska and Reggae Summer Weekender. And it's at the Prince Regent, one of our big sponsors here at Boot Boy Radio. And starts from 2 p.m. till late on the Saturday and Sunday with the Reggae Rebel sound system. It's going to be a great 2 days, Saturday and Sunday, 18th and 19th of July. And why not get yourself booked into somewhere up at Great Yarmouth and come and see us. 3334 Regent Road, NR32AJ is where you're going to find us from Saturday the 18th of July. You'll also be able to see Scardust, Mr. H. We've got HMS Swagger there as well. And you've got Marcia Hastings, our very own DJ here at Boot Boy Radio. Vinnie Brogan. You've got Ziggy, and he covers UB40, Bob Marley, and lots more. Everything is happening. And we've also got some street food as well. And I'm trying to read what it's called. It's called The Lick. The Lick. That's what you need to know, isn't it? A lick. You know it's going to be good food. So there you are. Everything there. And of course, we've got Red Stripe on tap as well in the bar. Alison's got everything covered. It's a fantastic weekend. So put it in your diary. Saturday and Sunday, 18th and 19th of July. The Ska and Reggae Summer Weekend at the Prince Regent in Great Yarmouth. Come and meet us. A lot of our Boot Boy Radio DJs will be there. It's going to be a great one. And we've just heard on top of that, that in October at Skarmouth, this band are going to be there. I've already DJed for this band. I was so lucky to DJ for this band at the Two Tone Village in Coventry a couple of years ago. So it's going to be great to see them again. The Heptones are going to be at Skarmouth. This is Pretty Looks Isn't All. Enjoy.

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1: Shady man, marry cheese, must go between. Marry king, shady queen, must go between. Leave all the jugs alone, leave all the jugs alone. From your device, I don't know it's Clement Terry, and you're listening to DJ Scatty for Life. Check it. Ah, we got it.
2: It's good over evil. War is not the answer, because only love can conquer. Right now, rhythm well I.

Yeah, just had the most amazing message from Nora Slavinsky, who's listening in, and she's saying, do you know what? The Boot Boy radio shows are taking over her life. She's enjoying the DJs, enjoying all the shows coming out here on Boot Boy Radio. Nora, thank you so much for listening in. We really appreciate it. And don't forget, Nora, to share out on your socials and let your friends know all about the shows you enjoy. And that's what it's all about. Thank you so much for listening. We're going to play our second soca tune. As it's coming up to like 7:45 already. I don't know where the time goes. It goes so quick. But this is Shadow, Hold That Man, from 2003. Enjoy.

Yeah, coming up at the top of the hour. Three in a row with some deep scar.

from 2003, The Brilliant Shadow. Hold that man. And we've got two more coming up in the second hour of the show. Now, normally Kevin Turner's in the house, but I know he's at work. And he's missing the show. He might be listening on his earpiece, you never know. If you are, Kevin, I hope you're well. But he's at work. But normally, he's sending me videos of him dancing around the front room to the soca tunes. What a great tune. Shadow, Hold That Man. Coming up now to nearly 10 to 8. I really don't know where the time goes. It also goes so quickly. But do you know what? Let's have an absolute classic Northern Soul tune. The brilliant Frank Wilson. Do I love you? Time to sprinkle some flour on the floor and get yourself dancing to this one.

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6: It certainly is back, and I will be there as well. 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Grab your ticket.

Yeah, the late, great Jimmy Cliff. Wonderful world, beautiful people. Why have we got time for one more before we hit our deep scar three in a row? The fantastic Garnet Silk, and that's right, I gave you everything. Enjoy.

0: Yeah, you're three in a row. Jesse Hines and the Dominoes with Cornerstone, followed by Baba Brooks with his musical Communion. And there you are, Clive and Naomi there with Open the Door. Your three deep scar tunes for your three in a row here at Jamming the Grooves.
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0: Don't forget to get yourselves there for the 18th and 19th of July for the Boot Boy Weekender. It's going to be absolutely fantastic. I'm going to be there, the host of Boot Boy Radio DJs. If you want to come and meet and greet, it's a great weekend to come and do that. So head yourself to Great Yarmouth, to the Prince Regent, and we'll see you there. It's going to be a great, great weekend. Talking about great events, Vic Stomp's coming up next Saturday, and you want to get yourselves there. It's going to be an absolutely fabulous day. We've got Ivy White, Carousel Vibes, Redeployed, The Jexit, and the fantastic Regulites. We've also got myself DJing with Big Kev and Little Z from Boot Boy Radio as well. We've got DJ KC. She's going to be throwing some Northern Soul vinyl down, and DJ Kenny Django, and also Ivy White's going to do a little spot as well. We've got Caribbean food all day, freshly cooked from Ritter's Place, and Clinton's going to be there doing that for you, and a barbecue, and of course, we've got an amazing raffle. We've had some amazing prizes gifted to us and donated for our two charities, Letchworth House Hospice and Bulldog Round Table. We're going to be raising as much money for these two charities as we can. Tickets are available either from the Victoria, if you're around the Hertfordshire area and you're near, just pop into the Victoria, you can grab your tickets there, or you can go to www.wegottickets.com/Vic Stomp. Now, I know there's only a few tickets left. Why not come along and have a fabulous day out? Do you know what? Tickets are £25. That's for the whole day. That's not bad, is it? And you've got five bands, you've got six DJs, you've got Caribbean food, you've got an amazing raffle, and also you get to meet new friends and have a dance and enjoy an absolutely fabulous day of music. So why not come along? And Ivy White, who's going to be our first artist at Vic Stomp live on stage, has done us an amazing tune to tell you all about Vic Stomp. Yeah!

And there you are. That's all the information you need. Vic Stomp this Saturday, 6th of June. Grab your tickets. Come along. It's going to be an amazing day. And Boot Boy Radio have donated to the raffle as well. And Raw Menswear, one of our big sponsors here at Boot Boy Radio, have also donated to the raffle. Why not come down? It's going to be an absolutely amazing day. It'll be great to see you as well. www.wegottickets.com/Vic Stomp. Let's play our next soca tune. This is Club Trini. It's party time. And I don't know about you, but I love a bit of calypso and I love a bit of the steel drums.

How good is that? Club Trini and Party Time on Jamming the Grooves. Your sounds for a Sunday evening. Only here on Boot Boy Radio.

0: Now, we just told you all about Vic Stomp, okay? And now, let me tell you something now. Big Kev and Little Z are on their way to Hoddesdon, where Carousel Vibes, a band that will be playing at Vic Stomp, are currently playing now. They've just arrived. They've been handing out flyers. Carousel Vibes, say a big shout out to you all. It's just absolutely amazing. The ticket sales are going through the roof. And if you've not got a ticket yet and you really want to go, I suggest please get your tickets now while they're at the price they are, because on the door, they're going to be £30 each. And I'd really like you to get your tickets now. www.wiggletickets.com/Vic Stomp. And of course, you can hear Big Kev and Little Z, two of our DJs for that event on Tuesday, 8 p.m. till 10 p.m. here on Boot Boy Radio. Coming up after us tonight, we have the birthday boy. Yep, it's Jerry's birthday. Jerry Mulcurrins, with his vinyl choice, will be taking over the airwaves straight after me at 9 o'clock. And at 11 o'clock, the brilliant Phil Duckworth with his Rock Steady Tonight. Our second Northern Soul tune for this hour, the brilliant Jimmy Radcliffe. You all know this one. Let's have a dance.
1: Tonight with you, for the first time, I have learned what my lips are for. And darling, now that I've kissed you, I

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1: 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I'm sure nice.

the brilliant Norma Dean, Barbed Wire. You listen to Jam in the Grooves. And big shout going out to Big Daddy Bry, our very own DJ here at Boot Boy Radio. Don't forget you can join him tomorrow night. He's going to have a fabulous show for you. Pretty sure it's 6 till 8. I think that's the time. Hopefully I'm right. But yeah, it's going to be a great show. I'll be listening in. I hope you will too. Kevin Turner has just got back from work. He's shattered, bless him. But he has joined us and he's listening in. Thank you so much, Kev. And I'll be up to see you soon with the old trailer tent. You know what I'm talking about. And I'll see you very, very soon. Nat from Carousel Vibes, currently live in Hoddesdon on stage, has just sent us a voicemail. She's looking forward to Vic Stomp on Saturday. Lovely to hear from you, Nat. Thank you so, so much. Terra Fabulous now with Urkel Dance. Let's get you all dancing. Kev, let's get you dancing.

0: constantly trend.
1: Yes, Kev, you're dancing. Back from work. I'm sure he'll have a cool drink in his hand. So if you do tune in on Monday to Big Daddy Bri, you know how good his show is. We have the amazing Stephen Offenser with him in the studio. Both of them together, playing vinyl just for you. And you know how good their show is. So why not join us Monday, tomorrow, 6 p.m. Big Daddy Bri, Stephen Offenser in the studio. They'll be live on Facebook and Tickety Tock and all that. They'll be live on all your social medias as well. You'll be able to watch them and message them live in the studio. It's such a great show. Why not get involved? And of course, don't forget, you can watch Big Kevin Little Z as well, Tuesday, 8 till 10. They'll be there for you, live on Facebook, as always. Let's have our next soca tune. The brilliant Johnny King. And straight after this, it's called Darling.
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And I know Kev's definitely going to be dancing now because, of course, we've got our next Northern Soul tune for tonight. And he's going to enjoy this one. Get the flower out, Kev. It's Bobby Wells. And let's cop a groove. You're listening to Jamming the Grooves here on Boot Boy Radio. 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

time.

0: Do you know what? On Friday night, we did a pre-party for Vic Stomp at the Victoria Pub in Baldock. And we had Kim Clark, our very own DJ KC there. And she did over an hour of Northern Soul. Do you know what? It was absolutely fantastic. I don't know a major amount about Northern Soul. I include it in the show because I know a little bit, not a lot. But Kim, she knows her stuff. And she had everyone dancing Friday night in the Victoria. And it was absolutely fantastic. And I know Kim does listen in. If you are listening, wow, absolutely amazing. I'm going to dedicate this next one to Kev Turner and Big Daddy Bry, Stephen Offenson. Enjoy this. Tommy McCook and the Upsetters and Lockjaw.
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Phyllis Dillon and A Thing of the Past. Only here on Jamming the Grooves on Bootball Radio. And we're here 7 till 9 every single Sunday, giving you an eclectic mix of reggae, ska, soca and northern soul. Wow. Got around 10 minutes left of the show. Goes so quick. But I hope you've enjoyed the tunes wherever you are around the world. And you know, to keep it locked to Bootball Radio. It's your only station. Your only station. So make sure you keep it locked. Lynn Tate and the Jets. I don't want to see you cry. I don't want to see you cry.

0: Yeah, big shout going out to our very own DJ Shelletti. Thank you for joining us. Hope you're enjoying the vibe on Jamming the Grooves. Don't forget the birthday boy's coming up after me. Jerry Mulcurrins with his vinyl choice. What's he going to be doing for his birthday? I don't know. 11 p.m. Phil Duckworth. But it's rock steady tonight. Definitely worth keeping it locked to Boot Boy Radio for the next 2 hours.
1: 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A DJ's card for life.

Oh, it's come to that time. It's the end of the show. Birthday boy Joe Mulcahy will be taking over at 9 o'clock. His vinyl choice. We've got a cracking tune coming up for our last tune of the show. Going out to Big Daddy Bri and Kev Turner. I'll be back next Sunday on Jamming the Grooves here on Boot Boy Radio. Keep it locked. Don't forget, you've got a week to get your tickets for Vic Stomp. www.wegottickets.com/Vic Stomp. It's the only place to be. And we'll see you there. One love as always. Whatever you're up to in the week, take care of yourselves, look after yourselves, and always remember there's someone out there that loves you. Take care.

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2: 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Welcome to the Vinyl Choice, and to pay respects to the great Theodore Stranger Cole, there's only one way really we can start tonight's show.

0: Memorable track from the legend Stranger Cole, who took his wings this week to rest easy. Of course, leaving us a legacy of massive hits, including that Rougher Than Tough and You'll Be Missed, General, sir. Indeed.
1: Warning! Warning! Atomic frequency engaged.

Staying modern there, throwing in some Scar Trophies, a Pack of Four, some fresh light and airy Walt Jabsco influence brushes there. And the Agrolites kicking off at the top with their own chirpy title track, that Super Atomic, all from that Big Up album that was released this month. Do go check it out there if you've not heard it, because there's plenty of other banging grooves on it. And the Knackers followed on because they wanted to get out of this town, all on the agenda as the York Originals. Well, they stay right out in front on their own named brand new album. Brighton's Dacca Skanks then echoed I Wanna Be Your Dog, waiting for Bim Scarlabim to share their own 373 track as an 8-piece outro from Boston, led by Dan Vitale on the 58 mic. Okay, Rudy's, let's just throw up now a Trojan Scar Attack for you. El Brother, Rasta Hall, Ethiopians.

0: dance really is the kind of feel that you can only get in Jamaica. The actual complete aura of a Jamaican record.
1: Indeed, sweet prime value, one love, easy skanking vibes there from Ford, a reggae vault to remember. The spirit of Trojan as the sweet tones there of Silford Walker. Closing the sounds with lyrics, you know, that are still valid very much today as Burn Babylon was mastered back in 75 while in behind the Mighty Diamonds. What a trio. Well, they lit up our stage with the Ghetto Living Tale, direct from a Joe Gibbs House of Fun. Godfrey Barrett, then he fronted Velvet Shadows, all on a Horse Stable Disco. Babylon, a Fall Down, published by the Newtown Sound Crew, and that all followed on then with the Ethiopian Kings right at the top, sharing the Hell Brother Rasta Hall as a sensational plate.
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1: Want to give regular Sunday shout outs to everybody. Thank you for tuning in. It's really appreciated. And this next batch, the player going to go out to the Mixcloud subscribers, the Vinyl Choice, the Turf Cutter, Terry Lanes, Noel C, and the mighty Donald the Duke Reed himself. Bubblefish.

Two out of three of those global tunes where they play from a recent vinyl purchase is the Two Tone Club's Bubblefish. Well, that swam right out there as a lightweight skank from the Parisian Cruise Luxurious Studio. And then we had the South Korean Resetters, because they kept their own boots stomping right there on their own. Give them a Blue Beat 12-inch edition, of course, as World Cup winners right now. And that sandwich, the Madrid ensemble Manglewood, who ranked their own reggae sound there. Right, I want to give shout-outs to the reggae likers, Philip Ipsby, JR Avatar Bass, General Chris Smart, and the Kilcrease Rude Boy himself, Lord Brand. Right, here's three to be getting on with now. Rudy's.

0: chunky cut of Vibrant. Upbeat Choices, all direct from Elfairs, and his Rudy's all skanked their way there. It came by heavy mistake to me in my letterbox as a Victory Press, so thank you. And the Citizen Fish, well, they came face to face, didn't they, with a ska punky bar for reality, all on a man-made album a decade ago. Well, then an unusual bit because of the Coral, because they jumped up on the line to Leave It All in the Past as a Liverpudlian love beat on last month's album numbered 388.
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0: Well, now the sun's decided to come out after all the lashings of rain that we've had to keep us all a little bit under the umbrella. Well, it's time now to splash on the old ocean, because we're going to be heading to the Caribbean, Latin ska, reggae, sunshine, school vibe, with blessings out to me own eye freeze, to Poesy, Yaya, Alex and me boys, Tommy and Max in the house, and thank you for the gifts, kids. Loved it.

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1: Two's very Scar Messi, Argentinian Jazzy Nutty Cruise with Shades on there to close that pack. The Lost Cassettes and Stay a Stay Up playing some mighty influences on the Latin scene. Before them, the Tuffers rode in on a journey from Colombia with Libra Coma El Viento, of course carrying their latest ska steady single. Right back at the top, we went right back to the high school to check out the Suburban Legends, who won first prize in the music class with Everything's Okay. Well, now we're into the second half. Let's praise the Mixcloud likers and listeners, to Buff and Tommy Mayo, Shona Andreas, Framer Gareth, Comic Jerry Mallon, Ender Down Under and Kimbara Radio's very own David Mosman, and the artist Margaret Nolan. Thanks for getting in touch. Right, going to notch it up a level now for you. So get the bins and the buds ready, because we're going to livey up ourselves.

0: A rocking treble clef for Broken Idols ringing the emergency bell there to kick it all off with their debut ska punk fast album, all from the frozen Canadian prairies. The super friendly Catbite crew then launched into Dying to Deva, ready as a claw filly Doom Garden track last year. And to fade the dead 60s, well, they caused a riot radio show in Liverpool to open their own Space Invader double disc 21 years ago.
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0: 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Now.
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0: Five Leaf Irish Scar Tree there with bands representing the One Love Emerald vibe, all beginning with a band from Navan, County Meath, called Simply If. There with a Peace Flame from their debut When album. And they've just released a second one titled Love and Logic. So keep an eye out for that. And one of Dublin's torchbearers, the Bionic Rats, well, they followed on to spin A New Day for Rudy as one of their own quality upbeat tunes. And do keep your eyes peeled also on them, because they're performing at this year's London Scar Festival. Wee Wee, they're definitely one to watch too, because they, after producing a 13-track debut album called A Shedsworth 3 years ago, and to keep us all in the mood, King Sativa, well, they may no longer exist as a group over here, but the talented lineup, well, they still create under different monikers, all skanking the Roots rules. And they did make a superb album back in the day to share that track, The Foolish Pride. And finally, in the round of five, the Rebel Souls asked, what you got as a six-piece band from Drogheda? And with the mighty talent around on this aisle, well, it all tastes good and the scene thrives. And before I press play now on Channel 1, I want to send praise out to all the social media admins out there for sharing the shows each week. Take a bow. Let's dub it up together.
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0: Melton Mowbray, Leicestershire. 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
2: Some nice and easy Rasta rhythms there as you dream over on a Sunday night vinyl choice sleep zone with a sultry mix of the Eastern Standard Times, the Eternal Circle leading into the Newtown Sound Limited, Trojan Squeeze as our very own chosen one with the Shadows, and equally in that spiritual peace with Brother Noah to calm down there behind us, the Easy Star All Stars role of stepping into the Rasta Man scene. Okay, well, time's slipping, so I want to get in these for you now. And here's a tune that's recently promoted a back-to-back, a global runner's ad that was all written on a broken laptop, so I'm told. Followed by the Big Pushers Amsterdam Buster and the Scalps' gigantic hit parade. So until next time, be good, stay lucky.

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